I found my love. I found my love in Portofino, down in the small Italian bay. And everything was so dear in Portofino. I found my way. And when it's night in Portofino, the stars are twinkling up above. I close my eyes and so vicino.

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If you believe you can walk away, walk away. If you believe that you can't make another day, you can. You must believe that you can. The Bible even says that. The Lord says, though the man thinks it in his heart for his feet. You know, you're just what you think you are. And if, let every man be persuaded by his own opinion. It's a choice that you have to make.